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0: 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RSQ 22. You're assigned to an 83-year-old female who has fallen multiple times over the past 2 days, does have infection in her left hip. She's in room 116 at 130 Kaufman Drive.

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1: 391, go.
0: Have a vehicle accident, the 130.5 northbound on I-79. Be a single vehicle into the guardrail. Honda Accord silver and collar, negative injuries at this time.
1: 10-4.

Mile marker 130.5 northbound, vehicle accident, station 32, come in 12, respond. Mile marker 130.5 northbound, vehicle accident, 2014. Ambulance 32 responding, mile marker 130.5 northbound, vehicle accident, 2014.

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You're assigned to a single vehicle accident. It's going to be a Honda Accord, silver in color. 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Stated they're not injured, however, they still want EMS to come check them out.

0: If you're 127, they're out.
1: Utility 127 responding, mile marker 130.5, northbound vehicle accident 2015, two copies as up.
0: A single vehicle hydroplaned into the guardrail?
1: No, affirmative.
0: Copy, thanks.

0: 进来请上吗？
1: 这还是难听。
0: She's been advised about filing contempt of court with the family court and her magistrate court for civil issues. Meet Penny.
1: Of course.

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1: Yes, sir. Richard's crossover, can you check that vehicle right past the bridge, see if it was involved?
0: Copy.
1: Alright, it's E-128-17. 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That's fast lane closed.
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0: C-12. 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
0: Command 12.
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1: There's that Chevy, older model red truck, but he was continuing north.
0: Okay. This gentleman stopped here earlier, just passing through and advised it. Looked like someone was trying to weigh somebody down.

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0: 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Ambulance 33 responding, Walnut Avenue, intersection 2nd Street, medical problem, 2045. 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Called in third party. There's a male sitting on the church steps, but his foot is hurting. He's wearing a gray shirt, black slacks, and he's a white male.
1: Yes.
2: We'll move up a little bit.
1: Yeah, you're good, sir.
0: Go ahead.
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I have a transport out of Mon Marin ER2. 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Monitor insulin drip, CAD 16.

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0: in any unit near Worthington? Marion 31.
1: Marion, we're on the connector. What do you got?
0: Possible drunk driver coming into Marion County from Harrison County on Freedom Highway. Taking further at this time.
1: 10-4. They're on Marion. I'll head up 250 and catch the crowd across 218.
0: 10-4.

0: unit responding Freedom Highway. It's going to be a possible royal blue SUV, the 1028 of 55 Union 705. Comes back to a 2024 Jeep Wrangler registered to a Lydia Nichols out of Lumberport, expiring 5 of 2027.
1: They're not marrying. Go ahead and enter that into vlog. That way, if she crosses cameras, we can find out where she's heading.
0: 10-4.

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1: Go ahead.
0: We're traveling past the animal shelter now. Do you have any updates?
1: Negative, not at this time. Caller advised they would call back if they turned off Freedom Highway, so as far as they know, they're still on Freedom Highway.
0: Definitely.

0: 31 there. What was the make model?
1: It's going to be a 2024 Royal Blue and Collar Jeep Wrangler.
0: Marion, it just passed us.
1: 10-4.

0: 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I believe we're behind it.
1: 10-4.
0: Uniform 705.
1: 10-4, that's it.

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1: Go ahead.
0: 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You can choose tonight.
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0: 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Have a good night, ma'am.
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1: 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Units responding, caller stated the stove is on fire. Everyone is out of the residence. It's an electric stove. Stated they do have smoke inhalation, however, they're denying EMS.

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0: 14 Fairmont, 209-107. What do you have?
1: I just wanted to make you aware that we had a structure fire at 113 Bellevue Avenue that we have fire department on. It started on the stove.
0: 10-4, out. Being route.
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0: Located at 27 for both Ashley Flowers and Jesse Flowers. They're both clear. Unable to locate one for Justin Flowers. Please clear as well.
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0: Good.
1: Caller stated there's a tree laying on lines. They're not down. The tree is starting to catch on fire. We're currently on the fence on fire as well.
0: That's received.

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1: Central 41 on scene, 23 Sirhan.
0: We did say 529 Ogden Avenue, right?
1: 524, 524.

0: 21 to Fire Rescue. There is no 524 Ogden Avenue. You have to call us about the show is what they're talking about.
1: Not received call or was a passerby?
0: Okay, the only thing we could find in the call we were on the other day where the fire lines are in the tree, the fire company's going to have to come out and cut them off of us. There's no fire at this time.
1: Not received. Mall Power was notified they had a 1-hour ETA.

0: 41 to Fire Rescue.
1: Yes.
0: It's the same call as we were on the other day. It's across from 529 Ogden Avenue. It is a tree limb. It's in the top power line arcing. It's not on fire. You're just going to have to notify them on fire and have them cut the limb off of it.
1: No, to see.
0: 41's returning.
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0: 51, are you traffic stop?
1: Go ahead.
0: 79 Paul 112, West Virginia, gonna be on a blue Mitsubishi SUV. Looks like an Outlander. Be on Cleveland Avenue just before Lugs Avenue.
1: 10-4, copy traffic stop, Cleveland Avenue, 79 Paul 112, 2335.

0: We're approximately 10 minutes out with a 73-year-old female. Chief complaint is general illness, that she feels dizzy and just don't feel well. She actually reports she's feeling some better now. She has no medical history, no prescribed medications reported. Her blood pressure is currently 140 over 78, respiration 16, heart rate 50. She's at 99% on room air, and she's a 4.56. Blood sugar is 109. I'll give you the rest of it, Todd, if you have no further questions.
1: Yeah,
0: after me.

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0: I have a female by public service wishing to speak with an officer in reference to her renting a house in Fairmont, and she walked out wanting to know her the rights of being able to break into the residence. What do you guys?
1: Emma.
0: Ten-nine.
1: Stand by.
0: 10-4.

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1: Sorry, she says my bad. 21's going to be out of service for you, so.
0: That's received. Rescue 22. Assigned to a 70-year-old female complaining of a headache, has high blood pressure, it's 202 over 112.

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0: I have a burglar alarm going off at the Price Cutter in Mannington. Advise the front motion detector, receiving motion detector, and the front glass detectors all going off.
1: 44, I got that being loud.
0: 10-4.

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1: 10-4-0-0-28.
0: Did they say it was the front doors?
1: 10-4, it's the front doors, the receiving doors, and the front glass.
0: 10-4.

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1: 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Buttermilk Lane, power pole fire, 0031. 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
0: Good.
1: Caller stated that the lines are arcing and the pole is throwing off sparks.
0: That's received.

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1: Ten four.
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0: Did they say how far up Butterman Plains?
1: Believe it's going to be at the intersection of Monumental Ridge. Caller was unsure. He lived on Idle Brook Lane.
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1: Fairmont Avenue, it's Chief. Thank you, problem. Station, when I respond. Fairmont Avenue, it's Chief. Thank you, problem. 0205.
2: Fairmont 201. We're starting EMS to Sheets on Fairmont Avenue. There's a male outside requesting an ambulance for having ideas about harming himself, 32-year-old male.
3: And we'll start it that way.
2: 10-4, negative weapons. He advised he is going to go willingly.

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0: You're looking for a white male wearing a blue sweatshirt, green khaki shorts.
2: That's received.
3: Chief.
0: Outside.
3: 10-4, thank you, ma'am.
0: Go ahead, 220.
3: Did he call himself?
0: Negative. Someone at the store called. It wasn't an employee, though.
3: Did he advise he wanted to go to the hospital?
0: 10-4, he did advise that.
4: His name is Zachary Ward, and he was trespassed from Sheep 7, 2025.

0: 201 Fairmont.
1: Go ahead, 201.
0: That gentleman is getting loaded up with EMS brakes.
1: Go ahead.
0: He's advised that he's trespassing location. And it was just a place where any people would be at. Can you show me clear?
1: 10-4.

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2: Of traffic stuff, I'm going to be Manly Chat 4 and 2 in front of her.
1: 10-4.
2: How about what's the 28?
1: Go ahead.
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0: But Nicole Reno, she advised that she can't sit there. She also advised that she's 10-4. 7-8.
1: Ten four.

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0: I'll have the second 28 when you're ready.
1: Good.
0: 018 Adam.
1: The first one comes back to Austin Holtzville out of Beckley from a 2014 Audi. Doesn't show an expiration, it's clear. Great.
2: Yes.
1: Second one comes back to a Zachary Nybert out of Morgantown on a 2025 Toyota expiring 227. It's clear.
2: And four, they were just parked up here in the parking lot of CVS Marion Square. Just wanted to make note of it. You should be clear.
1: Go for it.

0: one Sierra Mountain VR with a vehicle. Hi. Okay, so I 10-28, you ready? Good. 856046 Adam. Should come back to a truck. It's they're having troubles with their bank card out for a Truist Bank on Thurman Avenue. Show me clear. 10-4. Excuse me, from 1 Thurman, I got a 27 out of Western Union when you're ready. Edward 083925.
1: 10-4.
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0: 301 Tama.
1: Yes.
0: Hey, Mel's waiting here in the parking lot in front of Say Boys. Break.
1: Yes.
0: Stating she's waiting on a funnel cake order to be delivered via food truck. You can show me clear at this time.
1: 10-4.
0: Forty American,
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0: Fairmont 220. Can you save the one in reference to speaking with Officer Leslie Six called in about her custody issues with children that are now adults?
1: 10-4.

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0: We have a fireworks complaint, Locust Avenue, near Christie Street, the apartments. Advise Kyle Williams is possibly setting off fireworks.
1: 10-4.
2: Two twenty-four.
1: Good.
2: Are you familiar then?
1: I am not.
2: He's been sighted once and advised multiple times not to set off fireworks.
1: 10-4.
2: He's been read the exact firework code for the city multiple times.
1: 10-4.

0: Stay on 224.
1: Got
0: I just took a second call for the fireworks complaint. Advise it is that gentleman at the apartments off Christie.
1: Seven four. Do we have his actual address? I don't know what room he stays in.
0: Prior show, he stays in apartment 3.
1: Seven four.

0: 224 to 220.
1: Yeah.
0: Does he stay in the front apartment or the rear apartment?
1: I've never dealt with him myself. I've not dealt with him a lot.

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1: 10-4-2-24, I'm taking a fourth call now on it.
0: 10-4-2-24.

0: 20 ground. 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He cited him for the same situation.
1: Cover standby.
0: Roger, I'm out with 24, another unit.
1: Yeah,

0: Paramount 224.
1: Yes.
0: 223 was out there on the 7th advising that they were disturbing the peace. They advised that if they were having to come out there again, they were either getting cited or booked.

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1: Sky 224.
0: We just heard another one while we were out here on Christie Street. It's not coming from this apartment complex. We're trying to search the area. Maybe Hillside.
1: 10-4.
2: 220 Fairmont, I'm out with the firework. I don't see who let it off, though.
1: We're at 220.
2: Hillside.
1: 10-4.

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0: Did any of the callers specifically say that they saw Mr. Williams lighting the fireworks?
1: Negative. The first caller just said that someone was setting fireworks off in the area and suspected that it was him.
0: 10-4.

300 Garrett Avenue, difficulty breathing, station 20, station 1, respond. 300 Garrett Avenue, difficulty breathing, 0437. Ambulance 22 responding, 300 Garrett Avenue, difficulty breathing, 0437.

0: Paris, give me 1122. 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

0: 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I have a caller on the line. 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

0: 97 Jump Street, difficulty in breathing, station 20, company 13 EMS response. 97 Jump Street, difficulty in breathing, 0741.
1: 3700.
0: Ambulance 33 responding, 97 Jump Street, difficulty in breathing, 0741. RSC, ambulance 33. Responding to a 90-year-old male, difficulty in breathing, coughing, does have a cardiac history, does have, called in by a nurse.

79 northbound near the 130 vehicle accident. Copy 12 response. I-79 northbound near the 130 vehicle accident. 07 particular one.

0: 125 Marion.
1: One two five.
0: High coffee fires. Traffic. It's 130 North. I'll be in route.
1: Yeah.

0: 127, they're out.
1: Utility 127 responding. Mile marker 130, northbound, vehicle accident, 0753. That is Q127.
0: Yes.
1: Single vehicle, blue Jeep, hit the guardrail, blue in collar, still in the roadway. Negative injuries.
0: Got it.
2: Marion State, Unit 125.
3: One, two, five, Marion, go ahead.
2: Are you en route to the vehicle accident, 130 northbound?
3: 10-4.
2: It's a blue Jeep, hit the guardrail, and your injuries are still on the right way.
3: 10-4, thank you.

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1: Squad 12 responding. Mile marker 130 northbound, vehicle accident 07 Pentecost.

0: 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As a report, all service attack 34, attack zone, attack 82, 0800 hours.
1: Yes.
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2: Station two's loud and clear.
0: Station three.
3: Three's okay.
0: Rescue five, loud and clear.
3: Portable one,
0: you're on attack one. Portable one, loud and clear.
2: Rescue five,
0: portable two, loud and clear.
4: Engine 41,
0: loud and clear.
2: 41, portable one,
0: loud and clear.
2: 41, two.
0: Portable 2, loud and clear.
2: Engine 42,
0: loud and clear.
2: Yeah. 41.
0: Portable 1, loud and clear.
2: 42, portable 2.
0: Portable 2, loud and clear.
2: Engine 43,
0: loud and clear.
2: 43, portable 1.
0: Portable 1, loud and clear.
2: 43, 23.
0: Portable 2, loud and clear.
4: Ladder 47,
0: loud and clear.
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0: Portable, loud and clear.
4: Portable 2,
0: loud and clear.
2: Unit 48.
0: Unit 48, loud and clear.
2: 44.
0: Portable, loud and clear. All stations, this concludes your morning radio test. 0803, KPZ 948. 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
5: Yes.
0: State Police is on scene advising it's south of the 129.
5: Affirmative. We're in Harrison County now to turn around. We saw it there. Looked like they had pretty good front end damage into the cable barrier.
0: That's what you see.

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0: Command 12, Iris.
1: Command 12.
0: Good, sorry, man, ambulance. More chest pain, seatbelt burn on the chest, hyperventilating.
1: Yeah, that's received.

0: Mile marker 129, northbound. Chestane, station fire response. 129, northbound. Chestane, 00.
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0: I just for the modulate DOH net approximately 60 feet of cable barrier and damage.
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0: Responding to a vehicle accident, driver's now advising they're having chest pains and has a burn on their chest. It's going to be the 129.5.
2: You show ambulance 33 around to Fairmont.
0: Ambulance 33 transferring Fairmont 0811. 32 is going to be northbound.
3: One had stolen their medication.
4: Fairmont, is she still on the line?
3: Negative, she called in on 911.
5: Sorry, is she 25 on the air?
0: Hey, that's 25 on the air, 0 to 11.

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0: 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I'm 10-8.

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0: 10-4, thank you.

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0: What's the size up on the tree down, ma'am?
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0: Whenever you're clear from the vehicle accident, are you responding to the tree down, or do you want me to move on?
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0: That's true. Thank you.

0: Inspector John or Timothy Aoli out of Fairmont, 2014 Chevy Cruze expiring 8 of 2026. It's clear.
1: Traffic 7. Show 127 is responding to the tree down on 250. Squad 12 will have committed to 129.
2: Majesty. Utility 127 responding. 1750 Fairmont Avenue, tree down, series 38.

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0: 10-4.

0: Command 12, that's a 129 to fire rescue.
1: Yes.
0: Sir, this unit under control. Hawkins Towing has possession of that vehicle. Fast lanes reopened. Squad 12 is returning.
2: Command 12 reporting, 10 under control, returning to area 44.

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1: West Virginia 9, Paul 6598. 9, Paul 6598. Down traffic stop. That vehicle. Bridge Street. Avenue.
0: 10-4, copy traffic stop, Bridge Street. Copy traffic stop, Bridge Street, Monongah, 9, Paul 6598, 3845.
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1: Yes.
0: 28 constructive Painter, subject out of Bridgeport, 1997, expired 09 of 2025, clear.
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0: some sexual market subject. Coming back two different vehicles, possibly a Ford 2013.
1: 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They out of Monongah auction.
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1: Yeah.
0: Foxtrot 5386664.
1: Thirty.
0: We're in traffic stop involving Circle K to Black Chevy, Colorado.
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0: Marcus Jacquie Center, Fairmont, Mellon Operator, airplane's clear.
1: Yeah. Red room 27, you ready?
0: Red 30.
1: West Virginia, Echo 114064.
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2: What's the last four of the VIN you have?
1: Three, eight, six, seven.

0: Very attentive. What's the model on the Ford?
1: I've got an F-150. I'm going to need a 1051. Owner's request Hawkins. So he's going to ride with him back to his house. No insurance.
0: 10-4.

0: Manning 2370. Having a harassment complaint, 255 Woodbury Lane. Caller says that the ex-boyfriend is at the house harassing her daughter. He's banging on the door. He's a blonde male, 19 years old, Jason Whitner.
1: 3330, you can take care of that detail, man. I'll be around 23. What's the 20 on that?
0: And shows to be off of Riverside Drive.

0: 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Do you have the code to get in?
1: Sorry.
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1: 10-4.

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0: 200 Jefferson Street, elevator rescue, station 1, please. 200 Jefferson Street, elevator rescue, 0909.
1: 278 Marion.
0: 278.
1: Where was that call at?
0: The elevator rescue is for Eastview Unit, 200 Jefferson Street.
1: Okay, thank you.

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1: Rescue 5 responding, 200 Jefferson Street, AC Unity. 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
2: Go ahead.
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0: I have the 28 when you're ready.
1: Okay.
0: Kentucky, Hotel 1, Paul 643. No need for a return, just put it on the cab.
1: 10-4-247.
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0: 10-4-3-3.

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1: Morning, Kevin.
0: Yeah, 1902, Fleming Road, home to find the check.
1: Stand 427.
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0: Here's 22-16-9-year-old female, but since she's having right-sided abdominal pain, possible UTI. Says that she has a colostomy bag in the neck tube. Also stated the door was unlocked. Proceed.
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0: Advise them, they might need a rollback. 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

0: 200 Jefferson Street, Columbia 301, Falls Station 20, respond. 200 Jefferson Street, Columbia 301, Falls Air 918.
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0: 30 0 30 0 30 0 30 0 30 0 30 0 30 0 30 0 30 0 30 0 30 0 30 0 30 0 30 0 30 0 30 0 30 0 30 0 30 0 30 0 30 0 30 0 30 0 30 0 30 0 30 0 30 0 30 0 30 0 30 0 30 0 30 0 30 0 30 0 30 0 30 0 30 0 30 0 30 0 30 0 30 0 30 0 30 0 30 0 30 0 30 0 30 0 30 0 30 0 30 0 30 0 30 0 30 0 30 0 30 0 30 0 30 0 30 0 30 0 30 0 30 0 30 0 30 0 30 0 30 0 30 0 30 0 30 0 30 0 30 0 30 0 30 0 30 0 30 0 30 0 30 0 30 0 30 0 30 0 30 0 30 0 30 0 30 0 30 0 30 0 30 0 30 0 30 0 30 0 30 0 30 0 30 0 30 0 30 0 30 RC25. Yes. I need a third party call. 90-year-old female says that she fell on the floor unsure of injuries. Caller was unsure if the door was unlocked for attempting to call the patient.
1: Perfect, thank you.

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0: 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She's on scene. She's going to be able to let you into the apartment.
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0: 10-4, I have Mr. Dudash on the line for him.
1: Some, we'll call him in line.

0: 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Rescue 5, guys.
1: 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Rescue 5 returning.
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0: 9:30. Are you guys still 10-6?
1: It's a little bit longer. What do you got?
0: Mr. Budash.
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0: 30.
1: 70, you'll be calling and talk to Mr. Dudash. Break for Sever 28.
0: Yeah.
1: West Virginia, Charlie, 367864. It's parked at Tonton Park. Let me know who it comes back to, please.

0: 30 comes back to Jacqueline Jeremiah or Thomas Sears out of Jane Lou.
1: Well,
0: it's not showing the type of vehicle, it's showing it's terminated.
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0: Yeah, where is showing terminated?
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1: Seven seven six 103
0: Adam, come back on a Jeep.
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0: 10-4. We stop at that vehicle momentarily. Stand by for the 20.
1: Careful.
0: Stopped in the parking lot of the hair school on Jackson. One side, silver in color.
1: Copy on Jackson Street, 7761038, Adam. It's your 945.

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0: He didn't answer. I left a voicemail. 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

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Yep. Ambulance 32 responding, 1119 Gladden Street, seizures, 0950.

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1: Unit 48 responding. 1119 Gladden Street, 0 0 0 0 0 0 0 0 0 0 0 0 0 0 0 0 0 0 0 0 0 0 0 0 0 0 0 0 0 0 0 0 0 0 0 0 0 0 0 0 0 0 0 0 0 0 0 0 0 0 0 0 0 0 0 0 0 0 0 0 0 0 0 0 0 0 0 0 0 0 0 0 0 0 0 0 0 0 0 0 0 0 0 0 0 0 0 0 0 0 0 0 0 0 0 0 0 0 0 0 0 0 0 0 0 0 0 0 0 0 0 0 0 0 0 0 0 0 0 0 0 0 0 0 0 0 0 0 0 0 0 0 0 0 0 0 0 0 0 0 0 0 0 0 0 0 0 0 0 0 0 0 0 0 0 0 0 0 0 0 0 0 0 0 0 0 0 0 0 0 0 0 0 0 0 0 0 0 0 0 0 0 0 0 0 0 0

0: 30.
1: 30.
0: That trailer tag that I ran, if somebody calls up about it from the county, just give that, give them that information, please. It's parked out here at Valentine Park.
1: Okay.

0: send you something. Yeah, I'm sorry, John, to interfere now, did you that?
1: Fire rescue, 48 on scene.
0: Yeah, 48 on scene, 0950, pass.

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1: Oh, 162.
0: 162, I have a hold of alarm. The High Life Lounge in the Commons, Zone 1.
1: 10-4.
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0: 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Caller advised that her sister lives at this location and is receiving threats from her neighbors.
1: Four. She hit the wrong button. 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
0: For you, Signal 1, we received another call in reference to the dispute in Katy Rook.

0: 70, Mary.
1: 70.
0: She was advised if she needed anything else, it was law enforcement to call back in. Other than that, it's a civil matter. We'll be done.
1: 10-4.

0: County, Mayor. Could you do me a favor and make a case of that, please, and attach David and Marlena's names, please?
1: 10-4, would you like the first call to be a case or the civil dispute?
0: Just pick one, it doesn't matter.
1: 10-4.

0: 160. Send me a cab for fraud at Walmart. Make it a case. I'll deal with it later.
1: 10-4.

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0: Verbal argument between neighbors. No issues. Been advised of public safety order. I'll call up with the names. I'm sending it.
1: 10-4-2-3-7.
0: Control unit, turn on your trip.
1: Repeat, last.
0: You can show all units 10-8.
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1: 226.
2: I got flagged back down to Libby Apartments. We were just at.
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1: Good.
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0: Taking a call for an unruly individual, Southland Drive at Taco Bell. There's a male outside yelling at the workers, black pants, black jacket. They're currently inside, locking the doors.
1: Point. Am I in an aerial, so it's that way?
0: 10-4, go see you.
1: There's an aerial, see you now.
0: 10-4.
1: That's 72-30, you can 10-22. Up to you, I have 70, he needs experience, but... Point. Am I not with him?
0: 10-4, go ahead.
2: Everything 10-4. The party that called was leaving break.
3: Okay.
2: They said the other party stepped outside for trying to stop calling the police. They've been advised. They're on the way to Magic Court, you know, PSO. I'm clear.
3: 10-4, 226.
0: Go ahead.
1: It'll be Daniel Pierce.
0: 10-4, what's your location with him?
1: I'll go, Bill.
0: 10-4.

0: Checkpoint Taco, they want this no trespass.
1: 10-4, they are. We have a 27-4 through Illinois. It's not coming back. I'm checking now.

0: Marion 27.
1: Go ahead.
0: I'm clear for clam.
1: Go ahead.
0: Morning NTSC through Florida, no extradition and state pickup only. Page appear on a traffic offense. Known for violent tendencies. Marion 27.
1: Okay.
0: Now says the second one, no extradition, and state pickup only out of Georgia for assault.

0: 66, ma'am.
1: 66.
0: 27 advised nothing criminal code. Make sure I copy that traffic right.
1: He advised that the manager from Taco Bell wanted them trespass. He's been hanging out there for about 10 hours a day.
0: 10.
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0: 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Stand by for the 20.
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2: Green 70.
1: Good. I have Mr. Dudash, the public service, what do you guys?
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1: 10-36. You're not thermal.
0: Good.
1: She was unsure where to go for our PSO. She was advised to go to the master office. She's heading there now. 10-8.
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4: 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I'm 10-8.
0: 10-4-2-7.

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1: The 2020 model to a Daniel, knocked out of Fairmont, expiring 6-27, clear.
0: Ten four. I'll be stopping that vehicle here in a moment. Stand by for the 20.

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2: They wanted her to go to Dollar General and purchase one of the Go Money cards so that she could claim her $1 million prize, right?
1: 10-4, go
2: ahead. 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I'll be clear.
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0: 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Close the subject's name again, please.
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0: 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I'll be clear. I'll call the complaint again.
1: 10-4-2-5.

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0: 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Believed to be a communication wire. Fire rescue.
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0: I have a couple phone numbers if you're clear to coffee.
1: Yes.
0: 58-847.
1: Yes.
0: 373-3. That's the closest pole to this wire, but I'm not sure if it's Comcast or Frontier, ma'am.
1: That's safe.

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0: 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Link it to CAD 0070 from 2 days ago. There's been a broke down vehicle on the connector for 2 days. 247 or a zone unit can handle.

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1: 3500 block, Beverly Pike, Taylor County, tree down, company 15, respond. 3500 Beverly Pike, tree down, 1131.

0: 15 ecologist.
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0: Claremont Avenue, Walgreens, cardiac station 20, station 1, respond. Claremont Avenue, Walgreens, cardiac 1134.
1: 34, responding.
0: Ambulance 34 responding, Claremont Avenue, Walgreens, cardiac 1134.

seen it just on in Walgreens. It's going to be a 44-year-old male sitting outside. Has a red and black umbrella, green shirt, black pants, hospital bracelet. Believes he's having a heat stroke. Chief complaint of difficulty in breathing and chest pains.

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0: My rescue tech, that's you, you're responding.
1: Attack 15 responding, 3500 block, Beverly Pike, Taylor County, 3 down, 1139. T-47 affirm, 11, I'm out here.
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0: Fire rescue attack 15.
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0: Headquarters advise that the tree down is blocking both lanes.
2: Comes back to Robin Irwin, 480 Leonard Avenue. On a 2018 Nissan expiring 8 to 26.
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1: I will.
0: Yes. It's me, close to Sunrise Acre Circle, it appears.
2: That's all.

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1: Go ahead, sir.
0: I tried to get a hold of the person by phone. Phone number's 14 years old. There's no answer. It's going to need towed from the traffic lane.
1: 10-4, sir. Fairmont, start me your record.
2: Are you at the Hayman Street intersection area?
1: Yeah, I am at the bus stop next to the Hayman Street intersection going toward Fairmont.
2: 10-4.
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0: Headquarters advised Firefighter 1547 came through the area. The tree has been cleaned up. You can return.
1: Copy. You said Attack 15 return?
0: Attack 15 returning 1144. Responsive incoherent, her eyes are open and she's breathing fine, does have a diabetic history, unsure of last reading. She just woke up and had no symptoms yesterday. It's going to be in the Y of the Road, orange and brown brick residence. That's received.
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0: Carolyn, 247. I found a phone number from March of this year for that female. Would you like me to attempt that number or no?
1: The record's already en route. Negative.
0: Received.

0: 200 Jefferson Street, apartment 301, diabetic problem, stage 20 response. 200 Jefferson Street, apartment 301, diabetic problem, 1150.
1: 25 responding.
0: Ambulance 25 responding, 200 Jefferson Street, apartment 301, diabetic problem, 1151.

0: Thursday, and that's the 25th.
1: Good.
0: Home health nurses on scene with a 90-year-old female. Advise her blood sugar is currently at 482, does not have any insulin to take at this time. Conscious and alert patient.
1: That's a

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1: Tammany.
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0: Traffic stop, Pleasant Valley Road, right after the fire department. Break for West Virginia 28.
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0: Levi Price, out of Mon County, valid over 0.24.
1: 10-4.
2: Smell got 41 Silent Lane, Whitehall. Home confinement check.
0: What was the road name?
2: 41 Silent Lane in Whitehall.
0: 10-4.

0: Bearing 33.
1: Yes.
0: Timothy Martin out of Manningtown Village, your first airplane's clear.
1: Oh.

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1: 10-4-2-4-7.
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0: 10-4.

0: 23 Marion, West Virginia, 28 for status. November 15615 Alpha.
1: Terry Tucker out of Fairmont, 2011 Chevy, expired 11/2026, clear.
0: 10-4, nothing further.
1: 10-4. Marion 27 status check.

0: 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Company 15 EMS response.
1: 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Tell me if you're
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2: I don't know if I'm going to be in the box.

0: 9966. He head towards 6 Diana Drive for correction. We have EMS dispatch for an altered mental status. Unsure if the female is going to be combative.
1: Temple. Man, I'll be in that as well.
0: Temple.
2: It's right. I'm out here on River Road. Does squad need anything?

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1: Negative.
2: I've altered mile status, 1213.
0: 34 responding.
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1: 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Are you saying?
0: Email 33 responding, 7124 Scottsdale Road, Taylor County, cardiac, 1215.
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1: Will we first be approved of Scottsdale Hall?
0: Here's the county advice that they have no ambulance available. You're requesting someone from Marion County.

0: times seen her before. You're responding to a 72-year-old female caller about that she's recently diagnosed with dementia and short-term memory loss. She advised that she was not being combative, but was not listening to him. He's requested PD as well as EMS break.
1: Repeat, go ahead.
0: We have PD in route as well. By the end of the call, she had fallen in the shower. He was unsure of injury. She did strike her head. It's going to be a brown single-story residence at the end of the street.
2: Yeah, this is 20
0: Stage 20.
2: We're going to have to cross from
0: a stop sale call. No, 1-6 responding to 6 Diana Drive, Altermental status, 1217. Did you copy the size up?
3: Negative.
0: Responding to a 72-year-old female. That she was recently diagnosed with dementia and short-term memory loss. She was not being combative at the time, however, was not listening to the caller. We have PD en route as well, break.
3: Go ahead.
0: By the end of the call, she had fallen in the shower, unsure of injuries, but she did strike her head, Brown residence, the end of the street.
3: Received.
4: IRS, you sent me 15 colleges.
0: Copy 15 colleges, 1218.

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1: Unit 156 responding, 7124 Scottsdale Road, Taylor County, Cardiac, 1221. RFP, unit 156. Responding to an 89-year-old male, chest pains, unable to ambulate, does have a cardiac history.

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2: Good.
1: First call advised, power lines down, blocking one lane near Hillcrest. Power was not out in the area. There were branches in the roadway on Hillcrest. Second call advised the line was sagging 12 to 15 feet from the ground.

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0: 161, we're taking a call for a vehicle accident with injury in the RV's parking lot. We're getting further now.
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3: 10-41 on scene reporting, roadway closed, 1233. 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
0: 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Are you wanting 161 to district road?
1: I'm still in route. I'm coming from the high level bridge.
0: 10-4.
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1: 10-4-2-26. A Nissan Rogue versus a red car in the parking lot of Arby's. 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Ten four.
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2: Yeah, we're good.
1: 6 in Rothmaster Court for a bench trial.

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0: Driver one is George 288068. Passenger vehicle one is going to be George 011762. Driver two is going to be Edward 457151.
1: 10-4 break, Marion, any available state unit?
2: Very good.
1: 442, I have a disabled vehicle near the weigh station southbound. The tractor trailer broke down in the middle of the roadway on the bridge by the construction.
2: 10-4.
3: Sorry, Baron Russell, 70 South Hospital for the hygiene.
1: 10-4.
2: 442, Marion.
1: 442.
2: Gonna be closer to the 139.
3: 161, Mary.
1: 161, standby. Can you just advise to know the way station?
3: Three children in the vehicle that need checked on as well. They appear okay.
1: 10-4. 442. Can you just advise it was near the way station? Can God give me an exact location?
2: 10-4.
3: You need to go with.

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1: Good.
0: PD is on scene advising there are three juveniles also in the vehicle needing checked on.
1: That received request and wasn't really active.
0: That's true.

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1: 10-41, guys.
0: Cleveland Avenue Hillcrest is be closed to all traffic. We also notify utility companies. We have multiple lines here.
1: That's received. Lawn Power has been notified. ETA 1 to 2 hours.
0: Yes, Steve, thank you.

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1: Seven.
2: Four, four, K. Mary.
1: Four, four.
2: Our vehicles are going to be just inside Marion County, Frank.
1: Good.
2: Can you notify fire to help with traffic control?
1: 10-4, what mile marker is it closest to?
2: It's going to be the bridge just as you cross into Marion County, like the 141.
1: 10-4.
2: Correction, 142.
1: 10-4.
0: Be able to find it.
1: 10-4.
3: 2-3, not wrong. I think 7 might have provided it earlier today.
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0: I-79 southbound to 142, traffic control to disabled vehicle, company 13 response. I-79 southbound in the 142, traffic control for disabled vehicle at 1251.
1: Alright, did you give me those returns there?
0: 10-4, they're clear.

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1: Trailer 28 out of Illinois, when you're clear.
0: Yeah.
1: Tango 534-389, Tango 534-389.
0: 10-4.

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2: 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Hold on.
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0: Department, no. We're technically in Mon County, still on the bridge. If they want to continue, they can. I'd appreciate it.
1: 10-4.

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1: 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Is it a tractor trailer today? 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
3: 10-4, it's a tractor trailer and it is loaded. 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
1: 10-4.
0: TIA symptoms. Patient is alert and oriented at this time, just unable to recall certain questions. Vitals are respirations, 18, heart rate 64, normal sounds on the monitor, 12 lead, blood pressures 122/80. As I said, he's alert and oriented. Sat 96 on room air, blood sugars 148. Does have a history of CBA. No known allergies, unable to obtain IV access. I can get further bedside unless you have further.
1: Can I have the complaint again?
0: Can you repeat? You were broken.
1: Can I have the complaint?
0: Stroke-like symptoms.
1: Received.
4: Good.
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1: Coleman Avenue, Country Club Road, vehicle accident, station 20, station 3, respond. Coleman Avenue, Country Club Road, vehicle accident, 1258. Ambulance 25 responding, Coleman Avenue, Country Club Road, vehicle accident, 1258.
0: Location.
1: Engine 43 responding, Coleman Avenue, Country Club Road, vehicle accident, 1259.
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1: 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It's going to be a blue Dodge Ram versus white Mitsubishi. Female in the white Mitsubishi is advising that she needs EMS, bleeding from the arm.
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1: Rescue 13 responding, 142 southbound, traffic control, 1305.
2: Hello, Intel, what about here? We have an already set next 51, please.
1: Cancel. State police says I was a disabled tractor trailer on the bridge in the roadway.
0: That's the state.
3: Seven, does the Mitsubishi need it or the dog train?
2: Mitsubishi. I've got the 27 for the driver of the Ram when you're ready.
3: Okay.
2: Porch 272034.
3: 10-4.

0: Fire Rescue Squad 12.
1: Squad 12,
0: guys. Scene under control. Squad 12 returning.
1: Squad 12 returning. Scene under control. Returning 13-0.

0: 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Stage 20, station 1, respond. 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
1: Grandma, I think we're going to need to tow for the truck as well. Looks like the vehicle was struck right at the point of its axle.
0: And forth. That's weird, guys, when you're still in pack one. Ambulance 32 responding, Jefferson Street, Union Mission, difficulty in breathing, 13-08.

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2: The driver of the SUV is being loaded with EMS. I'll have to follow up with them to get her driving information.

Unit 48, responding Jefferson Street, Union Mission, difficulty in breathing, 1309. Units responding Union Mission, responding to a 47-year-old female, requesting EMS. Advised she's having difficulty in breathing, denies chest pains. She'll be located in the main entrance.

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0: 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Break.
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0: Extremely minor damage, neither party wanted to report. Just create it and then close it out and stop.
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1: Rescue 13 on scene, reporting slow lane closed. 13-15. 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
0: 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Fire rescue ambulance 32.
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0: Respond to a 59-year-old female that she's stuck in her wheelchair, unable to get up, needing assistance. The door is unlocked, however, she's unable to buzz into the building.
1: That's received.

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1: Good.
0: We have, I believe, a female from your minor vehicle accident on the line now wanting to speak to an officer in reference to it. 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
1: My work, so.
0: Okay.
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0: 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Cat number 40538. 25 to 20, is there anything we need to cover?
1: Will you go handle the call on Pennsylvania Avenue?
0: That's received. Cyrus, you show 25 responding to the Pennsylvania Avenue call.
2: Yeah. Marion, where'd you say EMS is being dispatched to?
3: The Hampton, and she's still in the parking lot. The accident did not occur there. It occurred at the Middletown Common.
0: Middletown Commons, Hampton, and personal injury accident, page 32 respond. Middletown Commons, Hampton, and personal injury accident, 1324.
1: 34 responding.
0: Aspire with you.
4: 25, go ahead.
0: Can we get a size up on the Pennsylvania Avenue call, please?
4: Female advised that she is currently in her wheelchair attempting to get to her lift chair needing assistance.
0: That's received, thank you.
1: Cyrus, get 34.
4: 34.
1: Did you call PS responding to the personal injury accident?
4: 34 responding, Pleasant Valley Road to Hampton Inn, personal injury accident, 1325.
5: RC25.
4: Yeah. Studio apartment 115. Caller advised that her door is unlocked, however, she is unable to buzz you into the building.
0: That's received, thank you.

0: 207 Fairmont. I've got two other names to attach to this. These will be juvenile passengers of vehicle one, the truck.
1: Yes.
0: First name is Ian Ida Adam Nora. Last name is Butler. Date of birth is 11/26/2009.
1: Rick? Yes.
0: This is Joshua. Last name is Henry Adam Robert Foy Edward Robert Tom. Date of birth is 9/10/08. Break.
1: Yes.

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0: Cleveland Avenue is open. Calgary Hillcrest is still shut down. 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

Husky Highway, State Forks Road, Rockside, coming in on North Swan. Husky Highway, State Fork Road, Rockside, 1329. Yeah, I'm 32 on scene, 1328.

0: 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Just for your advisement, I do not have the 28 for the Outlander yet.
1: 10-4.
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0: Shut me in route for monitoring. You got a size up.
1: There is a large rock in the middle of the roadway. It appears the hillside is falling in.

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0: Clear 7 Fairmont Hillbilly has that vehicle. 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I'll be clear.
1: 10-4-2-0-7. 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
2: 10-4.

0: So we have a suspicious person in the area of Central Avenue, or 2600 block of Underwood Avenue in Farmington. 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We're trying to get a better location now.
1: Ten four,
0: 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It's a 911 phone. 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

0: 7, Fairmont, I'll be in route to the hospital, see if I can get the other driver's information, if she's able to give it or not.
1: 10-4. I had located her. She was a caller, not from the name on the vehicle. She's attached to the canopy.
0: 10-4.

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0: 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She was involved in the one I was out with on Whitehall Boulevard to the Commons tonight.
1: Deborah.

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0: 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I'm coming.
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3: we're at the
4: area, standing by for
3: further reports. Deputy Chief 9 reporting in the area, 1351.
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3: 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What was the road?
6: Should be the intersection of Fall and Anne's Run.

0: Tina if there were lines involved.
1: Unsure. She fake texted me and we were talking about it.
0: That's received. We have reports of a three downed lines in the area of 3035 Paw Paw Creek Road.

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1: 212.
0: Have a civil issue going on at 419 East Park Avenue, Briggs.
1: Yes.
0: Colonized the neighbors are in between the houses digging a large trench in the middle of this rain. He advised it's causing issues for his residents. They advised they had paperwork to do so. He says they're renters. He'd like someone to come over.
1: And for.
0: He said they were being argumentative with his wife, but nothing aggressive at this time. RSU, System G6.
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3: Pawpaw Creek and Ann's Run will be Company 6's first due.
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3: TAC 6 responding near Pawpaw Creek Road, Ann's Run, 3 down. 1355.
1: What is the number?

Company 9, you have traffic. Roadway open, returning, 1355. Rescue 32 is en route to Rudy.

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0: What was the description again?
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0: The Vermont 209207.
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0: 905 Columbia Street, domestic, appeared to be physical, also appears to be separated at this time. Caller advised that there were juveniles fighting. One of them is now sitting on the porch. The female that walked away from the situation has red hair, walking toward Palatine with a t-shirt and shorts.

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1: Caller advises the tree is down on power lines between 2989 and 3035 Paul Creek Road. She said at the time the tree was starting to smoke, but she did not see any flames.
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0: Metrolar.
1: The complaint seemed to be aware this is a civil issue. They just wanted me to look at it. I looked at it. It's civil. I'm clear.
0: Stand for.
2: Agent 7, stop lights out at 250 and 79 up to 132.
3: That's received. It's been reported.

0: 事儿，慢慢岁数怎么样？
1: 念佛。The vehicle accident in the area of 481 Colfax Road. It's over forward into a stop sign. They do have a wrecker en route.
0: Sorry, man. Is that on the White House side?
1: Tempor it is.
0: What's your 20?

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0: On scene, lanes are open. The tree is on the line, not impeding traffic, nobody in danger. We're going to pause on flares. We will be in service.
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1: 209.
2: I was advised to contact postal inspectors or UPS. 10-8.
1: 10-4.

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0: 25 responding, 41 Pleasant Acres Drive, altered mental status, 1425.
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0: EMS 22 responding, 41 Pleasant Acres Drive, altered mental status, 1426.
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0: EMS 25 in service, 1426. Spiris, EMS 22. Just flying to an 89-year-old male. Doctor is requesting you be transported to the hospital due to a possible UTI. Is having an altered mental status, advising it's better today, but still very confused.

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0: 10-4.
2: First, A1.
0: Unit 81, do you have traffic?
2: Affirmative, the area's been marked. There's just a couple of limbs hanging down, a little bit low, it's still passable. 81's returning.
0: Yeah, 81 reporting scene area control returning, 14.8.
2: Mullen power is still needed.
0: That's to see if they've been notified. Your portable cut out, can you repeat?
1: 176012.
0: What's the letter? Break 72.
1: Golf, G is in George.
0: 7. And that's 32 Roger, RB. 14 going up.

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1: A&S, Adam, and Sam?
0: 10-4.
1: 10-4.
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0: Three Dominicans. I have two West Virginia 27s. Does he know the status of them for ATV permits?
1: Stand by 3.

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1: Go ahead.
0: Did he contact ANS Towing?
1: They believe that's who it was through AAA.
0: They haven't received anything through AAA. The only thing they've received is a call in Clarksburg.
1: Okay.
0: Three guys.
2: First 27, Echo 022956, break.
0: Go ahead.
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0: Check.

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0: Third one, Mary 10-8.
1: 10-4.
0: 3. 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

0: Ay, de arriba. I had a female on the line when they speak to a deputy. But she involved in a very minor vehicle accident in Arizona and refill is now wanting to report it for insurance.
1: My personal.
0: 10-4.

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0: Have one.
1: AAA won't be here till 4:30.
0: 10-4.

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1: 10-4.

0: 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Hi, Regine, Simon, my coworker, for you, any advice?
1: 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I got to call Hillbilly too.
0: Stand for.

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Fire rescue, can you give us a shout out, please? 34-year-old female in the foyer of the unit mission. She's not having a psychological issue at this moment, but does want background schizophrenia medication.

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0: Are you still 1060?
1: Negative, what's up?
0: Are you signal one for an assist law enforcement?
1: Did a Gene Simons call in for me? In the past few minutes?
0: Negative.

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1: Go ahead.
0: Note on the CAD, I believe this accident occurred around 1:30.

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1: Hey, that's 25 in service, 1611. 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Twenty-five to 20. Can we please go back to Mannington?

0: Okay.
1: Can you look and see if you can find 2053 McCurdy'sville Pike? Right.
0: 10-4, go ahead.
1: I see a 2054, but I'm not seeing 2053.

0: 39. We're at the 2054. Is that after Lakes Road, Wilmer Kirksville?
1: It is.
0: I'm showing 2053 to be the next house on the right after Lakes Road. Should be the first house after the Princeton Field.
1: Okay, I'm not seeing a mailbox or a fire to cater for. Can you describe the house?
0: Stand by. I'm trying to look on our map and Google Maps to see if I can get a description.
1: 10-4, I'm northbound at Lakes Road. I'll be waiting.
0: 10-4.

0: Right, yeah. For the 2054, was there a wagon wheel in the front yard?
1: I'll go take a look.
0: So far, I'm not seeing a 2053 either. I'm not sure if it's connected through 2016's driveway.
1: There is a wagon wheel 2054.
0: Yeah.
1: In case this female's 27, see if you get another address.
0: She doesn't have a 22nd. I attempted to look earlier.
1: Temple.
0: I can attempt to contact the agency it came from, see if they have a description of some sort.
1: Yeah, go ahead and give them a call and reconfirm before we leave here.
0: Temple.

0: Marion 39. I made contact with him. They advised that the mother had made contact with the female. You're no longer needing to check on them. Ian disregards.
1: Well, then I...
0: So forth.

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1: Guys.
0: I have a Chris Gorby on the line requesting to speak to you.

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0: 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House, white fence outside, silver SUV, second left.
1: That's the safest.

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1: The mail on the line, want to speak to it in reference to a larceny that occurred at Sigmund Road. What do you guys?
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1519, Captain 15. 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
0: Responding to a 46-year-old male, is very dizzy, seems confused, having pain in his neck. Is a dialysis patient, yellow siding with stone, first house on the right after the billboard.
1: Copy.
0: Rescue 15 responding, 4400 block, Corbin Branch Road. Vehicle accident, 1644.

0: Fire rescue, rescue 15. Harris County advises Honeybee, truck versus Jeep, the westbound lane is blocked.
1: Copy.
0: They have a EMS unit responding.

0: points, and I sent 28 to West Virginia.
1: Good.
0: David, to Mary, 119 on White, Volkswagen Jetta. You know, traffic stall for 79 northbound, just before the 135. It's going to be white in color.
1: Central copy, Joe, 135, David, to Mary, 119, 1647.

0: 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Unit 156 responding.
1: Unit 156 responding, 4400 block, Corbin Branch Road, Bay of Blackstone, 1649. Unit 27.
2: George 190878.
1: Michael Duval out of Morgantown, valid over his airplane's clear break.
2: 7.
1: 28 constructed 2022-23 Volkswagen Jetta expired 12 of 2025. Clear.
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0: 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Out of the inpatient side, going to Mon General, 408, ALS monitor, CAD 6.
1: That's received.

Fairmont Avenue, Go-Mart, Cardiac Station 20, Station 3, response. Fairmont Avenue, Go-Mart, Cardiac 1701. Oh. 34, responding, Fairmont Avenue, Go-Mart, Cardiac 1701.

0: engine 43 responding.
1: New 43 responding, Fairmont Avenue, Cardiac 1702. He is responding, Cardiac, Fairmont Avenue. Female advised that she's going to be at the Exxon now, not the Go-Mart. Located in a red vehicle, 71-year-old female, difficulty breathing, chest pains.

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1: Rescue 34, 43.
2: Go ahead.
1: Female said that she was in the gas station by Sunstopper Tower. Her face too was hitting at Sunstopper.
2: Alright, speak 371's and responded.
0: Ambulance 371 responding, 14 Circle Drive, public service, 1705. Fire rescue, ambulance 371. Respond to a 79-year-old female advised she is in her recliner chair and is unable to get up. It's going to be a double wide tandem collar with the carport.
2: Good.
1: People on the line requesting to speak to you in reference to the PSO. What do you like?
2: Is it Irishman?
1: Negative, the one for Smith subject.
2: Ten for my personal.
1: Okay.
0: 25, did you have traffic?
2: 25 on the air.
0: Hey, it was 25 on the air, 1706.

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1: UHC, go ahead.
0: Currently inbound with a 65-year-old male patient complaining of some slight shortness of breath. Feels like his throat is swelling. It's been ongoing for the past 3 days, progressively getting worse. He has a history of lung cancer and brain cancer, history of diabetes as well. BP is 108 over 68, pulse rate of 100. Respirations are 16, and he's sat there 100% on room air. Skin's pink, warm, and dry. He's conscious, alert, and oriented. With a finger stick of 106, we have about a 7 to 10 minute ETA.

0: They're on TC2. My caller is advising he's in Arkansas right now, and if you attempted to call him back, he'd get the nurse's station. He needs to speak to an officer. Wants to see if he has any warrants to the Fairmont Police Department. I couldn't find any in the system.
1: Stand for it, am I?

0: Rescue 43 is returning.
1: 143 returning, 17-10. Kenmore 20 to UHC.
2: UHC, go ahead.
1: We are about 7 to 10. He is.
3: Can you transfer to my personal?
1: 10-4-2-22.

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1: Yes.
0: Are you in the office?
2: Foreign transport, Fairmont.
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0: 326 Irma.
1: Go ahead, sir.
0: I left that voicemail with the first number. The second number was unable to make contact. I'll be 10-8.
1: 10-4.
2: Fairmont.
1: Harryville Story 2, transporting Fairmont 1719.

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0: 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No excited. Is he able to get an active policy going for insurance?
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Florence and Cleveland Avenue, apartment 831, psychiatric emergency, 1720.

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0: 5233. Just to confirm, you said they've been bullied?
1: Affirmative. They've been bullied. They're having suicidal ideation and have attempted to hurt themselves with a knife. Bleeding is controlled.
0: Next,
2: please. Armored tree on 78.

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1: Yeah.
0: We're sending EMS to 410 Cleveland Avenue, apartment 801. A female has attempted to harm herself. She's wanting to get with EMS. However, there is a knife in the sink. The bleeding is controlled.

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0: 22 Fairmont. I'll be out here.
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0: What apartment are they in?
1: Apartment 801.

0: company, 13-year status.
1: You fought Marion Simpson.
0: Yeah. One 35 Jump Street, tree down lines. Company 13, respond. 135 Jump Street, tree down lines. 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
2: Home, sir.
0: Company 9 acknowledges. 1736. Marion 60.
3: Good.
0: Mail on the line from Maple Street, Worthington. Advised you was supposed to meet a deputy at his residence at 5:30 to retrieve his items and set up by the court. He's on the line. What do you guys?
4: Port out of Fairmont 3A bed 10 going to Ruby. Cat number 7.
0: He advised it was set up by the court on Wednesday. He's on the line when he speaks to someone. What do you advise?

0: Grandma.
1: Good.
0: 1027, my name and date of birth. Okay.
1: Go ahead.
0: Amanda Waller.
1: Right. 1-16-97. Amanda Waller, 1-16-97. Are you still 10 seconds?
0: Thank you. That'll be 10-18. That phone call, that mail will serve. You can show us 10-8 from Camden World.
1: 10-4, I have a well-being check. 55, Bumblebee Lane, break.

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1: Rescue 9 responding. 275 Brown Barn Road. 3 down 1738. Approximately 2 minutes before.
0: Rescue 9.
1: 3 down, walking road, negative lines. Company 3 acknowledges 1739.
0: Rescue 9, copy. Good.
1: It looks like Bumblebee Lane's gonna be off Prickett's Creek. Before the Pete Johnson Y, possibly a dirt or gravel road off to the left-hand side, and it'll curve out. Looks to be the second to last house after you take the left and then take another left at the Y.
2: That worked.
0: 1740.
1: Turn
0: out, Mary. Yeah. I'm not sure what the numerics in this address is going to be. It's either Hess School Road or Flaggy Meadow Road. If you go from Flaggy Meadow to Hess School Road, it's going to be the first residence on the right. It's going to be back in the trees.
1: Careful.

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0: Caller advisors, a tree down has been there since Tuesday in lines, but believes it's going to be cable lines.
1: That's received.
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0: Ministry, June Service 1743, CAD number 40588. Hi, this is Mexican male on the line. When I speak to you, what do you guys hear?
1: Works out. Correction, not personal.
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0: One Paul John, 485, 23rd Blue Toyota Corolla, going traffic stop 79 northbound, just before the 135.
1: 10-4, copy traffic stop, 1744.

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0: Hey, Mel Sanger, you're arriving in Fairmont, 1747. North Carolina, I'm reporting right away, clear, I'm turning, 1747. Marion 27.
1: Go
0: in. Marion Nolan at a Fairmont Mount, over, is your point clear?
1: Yeah, 4, thanks.

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1: Good.
0: Larceny complaint, 10 12th Street at Judd's Mini Storage. Caller advised that the unit has been broken into. You have some tools missing.
1: Rescue 15, returning.
2: Rescue 15, repeating, roadway clear. Returning.
3: Okay.
2: 17.9.
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1: 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If you could, 1352 Flagging Meadow Road is going to be the where the crime occurred. We're 10-8. If you could assign a case number for me, please.
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2: Yes.
1: I have a reckless driver complaint. The vehicle was a tan in color truck. Brake checking the caller as they were coming down the Fairmont side of Crematory Hill, the offending vehicle then turned right onto Locust. Caller continued straight on Cleveland Brake.
2: Good.
1: Advise that they've had trouble with this driver before doing the same things to her and her father, 1028-209-08 through West Virginia. The handicap tag.
2: 10-4, does the caller know the individual driving the vehicle?
1: Negative.
3: 1. Be on traffic stop 79 northbound before the 135 with the Silver Dodge pickup truck.
1: 7-1, copy traffic stop, mile marker 135 northbound, Beaver Victor, Victor 9, 37, 18, 01.

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0: We crossed the bridge. 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Which way do I need to go?
1: Have you turned off brake at street?
0: 10-4.
1: Can you go left at the Y?

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1: Yeah.
0: Frank 44, neighborhood 489.

0: 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Company 6, respond. 315 Madison Street, Fairview Investigation, 1803. Not as well. Unsure of its name. Bearing 27. 27, Conductor Joshua Ramsey at Shenstone Valley, your first airplane's clear.
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1: These are going to be telephone lines out of the roadway, not causing any hazard. And you show engine 36 returning.
0: Engine 36, 4 PM, under control, returning 1804.

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1: 31.
0: We'll be walking up the rig to that residence. It's pretty bad.
1: 10-4.

0: Company 6, Tower Rescue. What kind of size is it?
1: Caller advised he believes the hole that is in his driveway is a sinkhole. Company 6 acknowledges 1805.

0: 214 Fairmont.
1: 214.
0: I've traveled a length of Locust, surrounding the area. Negative contact, show me clear.
1: Bombing, 315 Madison Street. Investigation, 1808. Four and transport Ruby. 1808. Tax 6, be advised, there's going to be a large hole in the driveway. Notice it on Friday, I'm sure, of how deep it is.
2: That's deep.
0: Alright.
1: Sorry, bud.
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0: Hi, Ryan, how are you, Mom?
1: Good.
0: I'm not seeing municipal. I'll need a date of birth to see if we have one through the magistrate. However, I don't think it's him.
1: Okay.
0: Ten nine.

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1: 31.
0: Everything here is 10-4. Hold me tight.
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0: Jack, your car, if you can.
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0: Seems you're, there's really nothing we can do for this. Tactics will be returning.
1: Thanks, Ricky. 1814.

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1: 10-4, Vets.
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0: 628572 Adam. C32 for long.
1: Good.
0: Bye, advisor, already I'm today.
1: Definitely.
0: Over. Traffic stops gonna be 79 northbound, just before the 135.
1: So, 4 copy, jump to 135 northbound, 628572 AM, 1823.

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1: 37.
0: 77 from that traffic control. Okay, with another vehicle just pulled up ahead of the disabled.
1: 10-4.
0: 28 for the new incident.
1: Go ahead.
0: 36 George, 584. It's going to be a green Chevy Malibu.
1: 10-4, you have to 135 northbound.
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1: Sorry, Mom.
0: Can you show me 10-6 for a moment?
1: 10-4, break. Mary, any unit on station?
0: 60.
1: Is there a transport officer with the high junior to DJ ticket?
0: I'm not sure. I can call up to the jail and find out.
1: We've been trying to call the jail. It's ringing busy.
2: 278, Marion.
1: 278.
2: I believe that hygiene was kicked loose.
1: 10-4, thank you.

0: 27.
1: Douglas.
0: When you checked on that vehicle as disabled, was he in the roadway?
1: Yeah, it was on the shoulder.
0: Tim. Five Mary in any available state unit.
2: How's your...
0: 508, I have a box truck broke down 135-79 northbound, blocking half the lane.
2: 10-4, who's the caller?
0: Passerby.
2: 10-4.

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1: 442.
0: Is that north or southbound?
1: Northbound.

0: one. I got one guy to lift for you when you're ready. Four Adam, 7251 Maroon, Subaru, Legacy. Doing type of stuff, 79 northbound, for 135. Just very fast. I don't want to know if I'm truck in the area.
1: Sounds work out the job, 1750.

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0: Taking a call for an indecent exposure for its fort break.
1: Good.
0: Caller advised he was on the walking trail, the overpass right by the parking lot, and he saw three people jumping into the water. One of them was in the nude. Just wanting someone to check it out.
1: Devil.

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2: Yeah, four times. Third of all, Marianum, tonight. What was the location for the indecent exposure?
1: Perkins Ford State Park. 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
0: I traveled the area in negative contact with any disabled vehicles I'm taking.
1: 10-4 and 1858. 10-9. I was just copying your traffic in time.

0: 319, we're in the area.
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1: 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Nobody told us you were on anything.
0: Third out, Mary. He went out tomorrow. Decent exposure call. Frickin' swore.
1: 10-4.

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0: Traffic South Columbia Black 4 Expedition 79 southbound at the Harris County line.
1: Traffic South 129 I-39 southbound on a Black 4 Expedition 47 X-ray 967 1905.

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0: 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Go ahead, ambulance 34.
1: Show us stopping at a vehicle accident on I-79 northbound right after the split.
0: Be advised, the 68 split.
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0: That's received.

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1: Go ahead.
0: 5-6 Lincoln 230 White Ford Focus. Going traffic off 79 northbound 135.
1: 10-4 copy traffic stop I-79 northbound 135 with 5-6 Lincoln 230 1926.

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1: I don't think anybody's near four seats. What do you have?
0: 10-4, it's a reckless driver in order of black and green Mustang, driving up and down the road, speeding left towards four seats from Parrish Run Road.
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1: 508.
0: You got a reckless driver complaining at the 138 southbound. Caller's advising there's a white sports car and a red Cadillac racing on the interstate.

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1: Go ahead.
0: Mary William, X-ray, 2781 on 5G. Can be a Grand Cherokee. Be just right past 133, going southbound, correction northbound.
1: 10-4, copy traffic, stop by 79 northbound at the 133 with PA Mary William X-ray 2781, 1943.

0: bearing 39. That complainant just called back in and advised that he's back on the roadway speeding again in the Mustang.
1: Okay.

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0: Marion 31.
1: Yeah.
0: Have a humane complaint at 879 Curtisville Road. Caller advisors, the goose that appears to have been hit has a broken wing and unable to walk. It'll be Curtisville Lake.
1: I'm in the area.
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